0: otra cosa. Girl, I can't believe it. You know my mother's talking about me. My friends are talking about me. Not me, about you.
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1: Uh-huh. Eso es lo que tú
0: te crees. I bet you go to church and you're scared to confess.
1: No, I do confess, baby. I do confess.
0: Uh-huh.
1: Yeah.
0: Wait, do you tell the truth, though?
1: Yeah, I do.
0: Yeah, right.
1: You?
0: Yeah, you're nothing but a skeezer. You know what? I got some other stories to say about you. And it goes like this.

0: 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YXY. YXY. Tu mundo. 92.9. Tu mundo.
1: Say something to her. Holla at her.
2: I got one question. How'd you fit all that in them jeans?
3: You know what to do with that big fat butt. 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Just a little bit.

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The DJ's spinning, the crowd is jumping. 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
1: Well, in come the thing them call a broken heart. 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
0: 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I've got feelings too. 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
1: Now when I'm down on the microphone stand, I give you all the dope lyrics and introducing the band to make you understand how this is planned. I demand a microphone to rock the homeboys with an instrumental to make noise. Yo, I rock the homegirls too. I'll explain the name of the crew.

If you had one shot, one opportunity to seize everything you ever wanted in one moment, would you capture it?